0: At number 7, there's Taylor Swift. Such a happy song. Opalite on SK20. Here is Teacher Trish. May long weekend's a big one for teachers, isn't it?
1: It is. We only have, 30-some days left of work.
0: Oh, when you say it like that. You know, it isn't months, it's just weeks. Weeks left.
1: It's going to go fast. And then we're all going to say, tag your itch, and then you get your children all day long.
0: Oh, yeah, cannot wait. There's a whole lot of track and field and writing finals and planning for graduation in these last weeks of school. It will go fast. Next, we'll hear one of the two songs Olivia Dean has in the top 6. Hang on.
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3: Hey, Tim, how are ya? I haven't talked to you for, like, a long time.
0: Well, I'm glad you called in.
3: Do you remember me?
0: Of course I do. This is Alex, right?
3: Yeah.
0: What do you want to hear, Alex?
3: Because I want to hear on this one song, Hey Ya.
0: Great pick. Here's

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0: Golden by Huntrix, the number four song this week in Saskatchewan. This is SK20. I'm Tim Stone. Hi. Hi, it is May Long Weekend. The other thing that's going on that we've been trying to show love for is Nurse Appreciation Week. So we had a lot of people calling in and describing how much they love nurses. So we had a lot of people calling and texting in. And these two little kids wanted to talk about their mom. Listen to this.
1: They heard you guys talking about nurses on the radio, so they said they wanted to call and shout me out.
0: Great. Let's talk to them.
2: Here you go.
3: Hi.
0: Hi.
3: Hello. Hello.
0: Hi.
3: My mom's a nurse.
0: Your mom's a nurse. Okay. Great.
3: And he helps people get better.
0: Yeah. How sweet is she? What else can you tell me about your mom?
3: She's a very sweet mom.
0: Oh, gosh. Hey, what's your name?
4: My name is Kennedy, and
5: I'm Grady.
4: My mom was with babies.
0: Oh, wow.
5: And she's a nurse.
0: Yeah.
4: Pregnant lady.
0: Right. She works with the babies and the pregnant ladies. Well, she's welcoming new life into the world. Your mom's a real special lady.
4: Yeah. And he loves me and Grady.
1: All right, thank you.
4: I love you, Mom.
1: Okay. Okay, thank you so much.
0: Well, thank you. That was precious.
1: Bye.
0: Next on SK20, we're not messing around. 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

0: SK20, number 3, there's Alex Warren with Ordinary. May Long Weekend, let's rewind. This was the hottest song 9 years ago.
1: Once upon a number one time.
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1: 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When?
0: May Long in 2017, this song was playing everywhere. Despacito.

0: Bruno Mars. I just might. Number two, the number two song. Let's find out what is hotter than I Just Might.
1: Now, the biggest song in the province. This is the SK20, number one.
0: Hottest song. Oh, God damn it.
1: Now, the biggest song in the province. This is the SK20, number one.
0: Hottest song for May Long Weekend 2026. This is So Easy. Here's Olivia Dean.

Number one, that's Olivia Dean. So Easy is the biggest hit in Saskatchewan. 2 weeks in a row. That's it for SK20. Thank you for listening. I'm Tim Stone. We'll be back next weekend with Saskatchewan's hottest songs. You can count on us.

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3: Shauna Wheels, we had a bird in our house. We left the back door open for our dog Jax to come in and out, and a massive robin flew in.
4: Oh, I saw every detail of this story play out.
3: Yes, that's because my wife was documenting it on Instagram because I was out with the kids. I had taken Odin to a practice. The other two were with me. She was home all alone and losing her mind.
4: I can't do it. I know. I was coming in. Oh, my God. It's in my room. James. Like, I wish that people could see her eyes. They were full panic. Like, she is being chased by a serial killer in her own home.
5: Shauna, I only found out about this because my mother saw it on the internet and said, you have to go watch Megan's story. It's so funny.
3: Your mom, Wheels, she loved this part so much.
6: You guys, that's my dog. That's my dog. And he keeps going up on the piano to try to get the bird. It is like a horror movie. It now has this melancholy soundtrack because my dog's playing the piano and it just is making this whole thing way scarier.
5: And it was, but my thought the whole time was, wait a minute, I've had birds in my house before and they poop everywhere when they're disoriented and scary. Is that what happened in your house?
3: Yep. Gonna be closing the door now.
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2: Shauna, Justin, for both of you as dog owners, have you taken care of the doo-doo?
3: Personally, no.
2: Well, of course not you, Shauna. We know.
3: However, it has been taken care of. And I owe all of that to my husband, Jeff. He told our two children last week, he said, look, I've got two $20 bills. Had the bills. Two 20s right here. You guys want these? Well, yeah, they do. Then this weekend, you're going to go and clean up all of Wesley's droppings in the backyard. Oh, no. That's punishment.
4: Punishment? You're getting paid.
3: Guess what? Saturday morning, first thing, they were both out there. In fact, they were fighting to get to the door and like, you know, Jossie, you don't get any first. You know, because we did it by weight. They each got a garbage bag.
4: Oh, that's what I was going to ask is how do you keep it even between the two? Because my three kids, God bless them, but they do not all pull their same weight. If given a task, you have to break it up. You did it by weight.
3: We made it into a competition. They had a good time. You guys, they had a good time.
2: Are they just reaching down with their gloved hand and grabbing that thing?
3: Yeah, they're going right for it.
2: The old plastic bags, that's what we had to use. Old plastic grocery bags. And you would do it inside out.
3: Yeah.
2: And you would grab it. And I remember feeling the consistency of whatever I was grabbing, which is pretty random. And that wasn't worth $20, I'll tell you that much.
4: It's just a good thing they didn't give you four boys gloves. Because gloves, you can pick them up and you can chuck them at each other. Could you imagine?
2: And we would.
4: Because you know,
3: yes,
4: you boys would have done that.
2: We would have.
1: Let's go.
0: Play this loud. It's the Feel Good Weekend.
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2: Shauna Wheels, text from Jess in Wood Meadows. I was so annoyed when my mother-in-law moved just down the street from us, but then we had kids, and it's the most convenient, best thing ever.
3: It is so convenient. And if you guys notice that when you do take your kids to, whether it's your parents or your in-laws, like, your mom doesn't care about you anymore because the kids are all that they care about. Like, you are forgotten as a grown-up child, if that makes sense.
4: That flip happened with my first kid, Winifred, and I would have my in-laws come over. And normally we're just ready to chat and connect and hang out. And it was like I wasn't even there. I was a ghost in my own home.
3: Yes.
4: They acknowledged me. Hey, Wheels, where's the grandkid? And Then they were just gone for hours.
3: And now, so you drop your kids off at mom's yesterday. Your own kids are like, yeah, bye, Dad. They go to the treats cupboard. Like, they know where the food is. Like, they're making themselves snacks. Like, it's their house. That's not your parents anymore.
2: You know, now my kids go to my mom's house. You guys know I grew up in the healthiest household in the world.
3: So healthy.
2: There is a sugary cereal buffet every morning.
3: I am floored. You ate wheat pulled from the ground. And you ground that up, and that was your cereal when you were growing up. And then your kids are getting Fruity Pebbles. Like, what?
2: My kids are getting Lucky Charms, Honeycomb, Corn Pops, like, all the things.
4: Is there a part of you that is resentful of that to go, wait a minute, I suffered for 18 years in your home eating whatever you just described, and these kids get the dream come true buffet?
2: Are you kidding me? I'm like, here's my kids. I'm going golfing.
3: Yeah.
2: You think I care what she does with my kids? I don't care one bit.
3: No.
4: Fair point.
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I'm alone learning those lessons. 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
4: 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Me too.
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3: Well, happy whatever day of the week it is now, because my brain cannot compute. It is actually Tuesday, not Monday. Shauna Foster, away for one more day. Sherry from Jack 94.5. We have to say goodbye after today.
4: We do. I'm sorry. I'm really sorry that you have to say goodbye to me and say hello to Shauna, the sunniest person ever, again tomorrow. Now, sunny wasn't something we saw this past weekend. A lot of quiet campsites as Saskatchewan got slapped with snow and rain. Did you guys have to sports parents or anything?
5: No, because it was all canceled. In fact, on Sunday, I watched all my friends and family. I'm like, what are you doing? Like, we're changing plans. We're moving indoors. We're going to see movies. It was a full-on pivot for everyone.
3: Hold on, though. Should we be surprised? Because what is it about May long weekend that is like a magnet for bad weather?
4: Yeah. Well, all eyes are on Moose Jaw today as the federal government prepares to reveal the future of the Snowbirds. The aerobatic team's future has been uncertain since some reports suggested the Tudor jets need to be replaced. That fleet has been flying since the 1960s.
5: My blink on this, and I hope I'm wrong, but I feel like if it was good news, they would have already told us. Right? Like, wouldn't you lead with that as opposed to like, hey, just hang on, we got an announcement coming.
4: Maybe they were doing lemonade sales to raise money. You don't know.
5: I hope you're right, Sherry.
3: It's like when your boss says, can we meet Friday afternoon at 3 p.m.?
4: Oh, boy.
3: It's usually not a good one.
4: And people are loving them some MJ. The Michael Jackson biopic has now crossed $700 million in ticket sales. It retook the number one spot at the box office over the weekend and is staying on track to surpass Oppenheimer's $975 million biopic record.
3: Could you imagine being Christopher Nolan, who made Oppenheimer, and going, you can't get an extra $25 million to get to $1 billion?
5: Just buy $25 million of your own tickets?
4: And that's what's going on today.
3: As always, thanks for helping out, Sherry. See you next time. And is there anything more exciting / nerve-wracking than Game 7 in the playoffs?
5: No.
3: Yes. It's called overtime.
5: Oh, yeah, right.
3: Game 7 of the playoffs, which is where Montreal and Buffalo found themselves. Seriously, every shot is like a cannon to your nervous system until somebody finally gets it done.
6: Over the line comes Newhook. Shooting! Scores! Alex Newhook! Olay! Olay! Olay! And Montreal is going to play Carolina in the Eastern Conference Final.
5: Against all odds, the Montreal Canadiens going to the Eastern Conference Final. Alex Newhook with another game winner in Game 7. That team feels destined, Justin.
3: Montreal gets it done 3-2. Crazy stat here. This team is tied as the youngest team ever to advance to the Eastern Conference Final with themselves. 1993 Montreal Canadiens. Both those teams, 25.8 years old was their average age.
5: And of course, in 93, the Canadians won the Stanley Cup, the last Canadian team to do so. Very interesting and hopefully a good omen.
3: They kick off their Eastern Conference Final Series Thursday night in Carolina, and then tomorrow night on the Western Conference side, it's Vegas versus Colorado.
5: And yesterday, the Saskatchewan Roughriders had their first preseason game. Did not go well. They lost 20-15, but come on. It's preseason. It's all about tinkering and finding out who is who. They have their first home preseason game this weekend up in Saskatoon. Hopefully their weather better than this past weekend.
3: In the Professional Women's Hockey League, it is the finals. Ottawa Charge taking on Montreal Victoria. Victoria are up 2-0 in the series. Ottawa Charge with less than a minute left.
7: The post, baby! Another one!
3: They stave off elimination. That series, it's a ton of fun to watch.
5: Well, a frost warning this morning, which is par for the course for the May long weekend weather, but I feel like this might be the end of it. Today, a high of 15, not too windy, maybe some rain and some thunderstorms, but all in all, things beginning to look up, Justin.
3: This weekend looks really nice, and next Monday, 27? Yeah, we're back on track.
5: A beautiful sunrise to start your Tuesday, and temperatures in the negative right now, -1.
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0: You can just imagine the smile on his face writing that breakup song. Alexander Stewart, Z99.
1: How about all weekend long being rainy, cold, waking up to snow on the ground multiple times? And then last night, you catch it like right after supper time. Sun comes out, blue skies. It's like 10 degrees in core. Just going, ha! See what it could have been all weekend long?
0: It felt like Mother Nature turned the page on us. I was like, okay, I had my fun. I ruined your May-long weekend of weather. Now you can have proper weather.
1: Next weekend, Cathedral Village Arts Festival looks perfect. Cold decision faded at 6:08.

0: You can't beat that song. That is how you kick off a brand new week. Soul Decision, Faded.
1: Today is Monday 2.0, we'll call it, the Tuesday after a long weekend. So we want to hear the best part of it.
2: Tell me something good.
1: Lisa, watching U17 Yorkton Venom volleyball team win gold in their tier at Nationals in Calgary.
0: Well, that's a big deal.
1: That is a huge deal. And I like Deb. Certainly wasn't the weather.
0: Yeah, it was kind of raining on everyone's parade, wasn't it?
1: This is already the second of three games for Nest U's 10, our son. Canceled. Baseball. It's cold, rainy, it's wet, windy the one time.
0: As a parent, what do you do? Do you celebrate the fact that you have less things to take care of?
1: I'll be honest. Having a baseball game on holiday Monday? Yeah, I didn't want to do that, so...
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0: 6:15, say it with me. Good morning, happy Tuesday.
8: Tuesday. How about me doing a poor man's smoker on the weekend? I need to get like a proper smoker, but I got like one of those like little things that holds the wood chips. Smoke some pork. We were hanging out with some friends and just kept going outside and checking my barbecue because it was like 3 degrees outside to go, is it still warm? Is it still warm?
0: Yeah, not the best weekend for barbecuing. But today, high 15, maybe some rain. Things starting to look real good.

0: Cause I do. The guy makes some great music. That's a new one from Preston Pablo, Cause I Do.
1: Wheels, you sent me a picture over the weekend of your golf driver head, which at first I thought the picture was because all the ball marks are at the top of the driver and literally off the top part of the driver, like you've been skying them straight up in the air. And then I noticed, oh no, you sent it to me because the driver is disconnected from the rest of the golf club. You snapped your driver off. What happened?
0: So my brother and I have been getting into golf as quality time. Reached out and said, hey, do you want to go to Golf O'Clock? The weather sucks. We'll go indoor golfing. He's brand new to it.
1: Okay.
0: Okay. We grew up playing baseball. We don't really know what we're doing, but he likes it. So I thought, hey, a couple hours, weather sucks. Let's go. We get in there, having a good time for 2 hours. But halfway through, he randomly swings his driver, or I guess my driver, and just pops right off and then bounces off the screen and then back by his feet. And it's kind of funny because at Golf O'Clock, they record everything and you can see your swings in slow motion. Mm-hmm. And so if you look at the video, he swings, loses the head of the driver, and it just comes and bounces back at his feet. And we both sit there stunned. And he goes, how much is a new driver? And I told him, like, you don't want to know, because it's like anywhere, what, you would know, $200 to $1,000.
1: Yeah, it's about $700 to $1,000 for a new driver. But you didn't make him feel bad for it, right?
0: No, I said, listen, it's 3 years old. Could have happened to anyone. And he didn't hit the ground when he did it. And so I'm like, you know what? Don't worry about it.
1: No, but hold on. Does he think he broke the driver?
0: Well, he did, technically. It snapped when he broke it. When he swung.
1: That's like when somebody loosens the pickle jar and then they come and they pop it off and they go, oh, I opened the pickle jar. It's like you had been loosening that head for 3 years by literally hitting anywhere but the middle of this face.
0: No, it's like hot potato. And he hit the potato at the last second, so he loses.
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0: All over my car, and I'm out of windshield washer fluid. And I'm like, on principle, I'm not scraping my vehicle on May 19th.
1: So what did you do?
0: Just sat there, went my car, and defrosted it for a few minutes.
1: Just sat there for 15 minutes, just hoping that it would...
0: Principle. I have principles, Justin.
1: I didn't know that. Apparently so. Kelly Clarkson.

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2: Well, happy Tuesday, emphasis Tuesday, coming off a May long weekend. Shauna Foster still away. We're joined by our good friend down the hall, Sherry from Jack 94.5. What's going on, Sherry?
3: Hey, guys. Well, Saskatchewan's still drying out after a soggy May long weekend. We were about 15 degrees colder than we should have been. Lots of snow, lots of rain. I think I had like 2.5 inches of water in my rain gauge.
4: I was judging off the bowl I left on my barbecue over the weekend. Went, oh, yeah, there was a couple inches of water in it.
2: I'm not sure why I just pictured you walking around, Sherry, with a rain gauge on your belt, just measuring the rain. Just
3: that's
2: gauging
3: what I
2: it,
3: do.
2: Just gauging everything.
3: So it's next to my cell phone in its holster on my hip. 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They're hoping people will visit their beer garden, support them when it opens on June 6th.
4: 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Too early to sing?
2: No, not at all.
3: No.
0: Mosaic. Mosaic.
2: In fact, we're giving away passports all week long, so it's perfect timing.
3: And we're learning just how many people lost power during that windstorm last week. 110,000 of us lost electricity. Roughly 50,000 of those people were here in Regina. In all, 10 transmission structures went down. I'm sure that'll be super cheap to fix.
2: I don't think it will be, Sherry, if I'm being
3: honest. I don't think it will be.
4: Nothing is cheap to fix ever, you guys. $240,000 for a roof. What's that thing now? You can like bet on everything in life. Is it like Poly Market?
2: Yeah.
4: Yeah, so we could just, like, I don't know, bet $50,000 each how much they cost.
2: I'm out.
3: It's a real niche betting market right there.
4: Power transformer replacement cost.
3: And that's what's going on today.
2: As always, Sherry, thanks for helping us out. Well, last night, Game 7, Montreal taking on the Buffalo Sabres in Buffalo. And I'll tell you what, going to overtime, I cannot imagine being any one of those fans because your heart is on notice.
4: Almost 20,000 in the Bell Center watching on the big screen. The place was crazy.
2: Imagine the bedlam in Montreal when Alex Newhook did this in overtime.
5: Headman's the puck. Shot. Score! Montreal wins Game 7!
4: Montreal gets it done. Here we go. We've got a Canadian team in the Eastern Conference Finals. They're going to be taking on Carolina on Thursday night.
2: And kind of crazy, Montreal has played all 14 possible games. The team they're taking on, Carolina, has played the least amount of games. They've swept twice. They've only played 8 games. So we may have a situation where we've got a rusty team taking on a well-oiled machine in the Canadiens. And superfan Sylvian Weyburn of the Zed family, she was pumped.
6: So excited because Montreal won! Woohoo!
4: No hockey tonight because tomorrow night, Western Conference Final starts. Vegas is in Colorado. That should be another good series, although everybody expecting Colorado to just steamroll their way to the Stanley Cup Finals.
2: And the Canadiens not the only Montreal team in the playoffs right now. The Montreal Victoria of the PWHL taking on the Ottawa Charge in their Stanley Cup. They call it the Walter Cup. Montreal was up 2-1, had a chance to clinch it last night. The game was tied 1-1 in Ottawa, and with less than a minute left, this happened. Ottawa goes on to win 2-1. Montreal now up 2-1 in that series.
4: And should just shout out the Riders. Preseason opener in Calgary. These games don't really matter, but they lost 20-15. And we say these games don't really matter when they lose a preseason, because if they won, we'd be a lot happier. And the weather over the next 3 days, it's nearly identical. 15 degrees Tuesday, Wednesday, Thursday. There's a chance of showers, but still some sunshine mixed in there. But get ready for this weekend. Cathedral Village Arts Festival. Perfect. 18 Friday, 22 Saturday, 24 Sunday. Yeah, that looks good.
2: And that's the weather for WheatlandRoofing.com.
4: Right now, 0 degrees, almost no wind. That's nice.
1: Get up, wake up, get busy, do it. 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

0: What a song. Bruno Mars, I Just Might.
1: I know the weather was kind of brutal over the weekend, but now we get to reap all the rewards because you know everything is already going so green. I fertilized my lawn before, put down some grass seed. It's just kind of starting to come now.
0: Angie in Harbor Landing says there's a bunch of trees with full-on leaves already. I love that about this place.
2: Let's go, girls.

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1: What's trending?
2: Well, Michael Jackson, not only the king of pop, but the king at the box office. His biopic, back at number one this past weekend, crossing the $700 million mark worldwide.
3: That's only 24 days after it was released. That is huge. Now, critics, not fans. 39% on Rotten Tomatoes, but audiences clearly don't care what the critics think. They're going in droves, and the feedback's awesome.
2: People expect this to be the number one grossing biopic of all time, which that title currently held by Christopher Nolan's Oppenheimer, which sits at $975 million.
3: Seeing tons of stuff come out, though, about Jafar Jackson and all the work he put into it and becoming Michael. There's going to be a lot of spin-off stuff from this, too. And some sad news for you if you like singing, "Come on, Bobby, let's go party." Is breaking up after more than 30 years together. They were thanking fans online, saying goodbye after hits like Dr. Jones and Barbie Girl took them all over the world.
2: You remember, they were just in Saskatoon last year. It's another reminder. See your favorite artist when you have a chance, because you never know when the last time will be.
3: And that's what's trending.
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4: With Justin Wheels and Shauna Foster.
5: 0 degrees right now, but some dark clouds up there. Environment Canada saying, no rain for the next few hours, but I don't know.
6: If you're looking west right now with the sun shining on those dark clouds, that looks like a guaranteed some kind of storm.
5: Environment Canada would never be wrong, would they?
6: Nah.
5: Halsey.

0: Halsey for your Tuesday morning. 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
1: Alana, you heard our bird poop stories last week and you wanted to get in on it. You've got another story for us. What happened?
2: Well, years ago, was in Paris for a university trip, and myself and another girl, we were just walking down the street. It was dark out, thankfully, and heard rustling above the trees, looked up, flapped right on the top of my head.
1: 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What do you do in that moment?
2: Had a bit of a freak out.
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1: How has that impacted you today? Are you still, like, worried, scared of birds, or are you fine now?
2: Oh, I hate birds. I've always hated them, but I hate them more now.
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0: 6:55. Good Tuesday morning. We had a good start with the sunrise. And now some clouds are moving in and getting a little bit freaky out there. Maybe some rain later on today.
1: Whenever the weather turns, I'm always like, where can I go to find some better weather or find an adventure? 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
2: Well, happy whatever day of the week it is now, because my brain cannot compute. It is actually Tuesday, not Monday. Shauna Foster, away for one more day. Sherry from Jack 94.5. We have to say goodbye after today.
3: We do. I'm sorry. I'm really sorry that you have to say goodbye to me and say hello to Shauna, the sunniest person ever, again tomorrow. Now, sunny wasn't something we saw this past weekend. A lot of quiet campsites as Saskatchewan got slapped with snow and rain. Did you guys have to sports parents or anything?
4: No, because it was all canceled. In fact, on Sunday, I watched all my friends and family. I'm like, what are you doing? Like, we're changing plans. We're moving indoors. We're going to see movies. It was a full-on pivot for everyone.
2: Hold on, though. Should we be surprised? Because what is it about May long weekend that is like a magnet for bad weather?
3: Yeah. Well, all eyes are on Moose Jaw today as the federal government prepares to reveal the future of the Snowbirds. The aerobatic team's future has been uncertain since some reports suggested the Tudor jets need to be replaced. That fleet has been flying since the 1960s.
4: My blink on this, and I hope I'm wrong, but I feel like if it was good news, they would have already told us. Right? Like, wouldn't you lead with that as opposed to like, hey, just hang on, we got an announcement coming.
3: Maybe they were doing lemonade sales to raise money. You don't know.
4: I hope you're right, Sherry.
2: It's like when your boss says, can we meet Friday afternoon at 3 p.m.?
3: Oh, boy.
2: It's usually not a good one.
3: And people are loving them some MJ. The Michael Jackson biopic has now crossed $700 million in ticket sales. It retook the number one spot at the box office over the weekend and is staying on track to surpass Oppenheimer's $975 million biopic record.
2: Could you imagine being Christopher Nolan, who made Oppenheimer, and going, you can't get an extra $25 million to get to $1 billion?
4: Just buy $25 million of your own tickets?
2: Ah.
3: And that's what's going on today.
2: As always, thanks for helping out, Sherry. See you next time. And is there anything more exciting / nerve-wracking than Game 7 in the playoffs?
4: No.
2: Yes. It's called overtime.
4: Oh, yeah, right.
2: Game 7 of the playoffs, which is where Montreal and Buffalo found themselves. Seriously, every shot is like a cannon to your nervous system until somebody finally gets it done.
5: Over the line comes Newhook. Shooting! Scores! Alex Newhook! Away! Away! Away! And Montreal is going to play Carolina in the Eastern Conference Final.
4: Against all odds, the Montreal Canadiens going to the Eastern Conference Final. Alex Newhook with another game winner in Game 7. That team feels destined, Justin.
2: Montreal gets it done 3-2. Crazy stat here. This team is tied as the youngest team ever to advance to the Eastern Conference Final with themselves. 1993 Montreal Canadiens. Both those teams, 25.8 years old was their average age.
4: And of course, in 93, the Canadiens won the Stanley Cup, the last Canadian team to do so. Very interesting and hopefully a good omen.
2: They kick off their Eastern Conference Final Series Thursday night in Carolina, and then tomorrow night on the Western Conference side, it's Vegas versus Colorado.
4: And yesterday, the Saskatchewan Roughriders had their first preseason game. Did not go well. They lost 20-15, but come on, it's preseason. It's all about tinkering and finding out who is who. They have their first home preseason game this weekend up in Saskatoon. Hopefully their weather better than this past weekend.
2: In the Professional Women's Hockey League, it is the finals. Ottawa Charge taking on Montreal Victoria. Victoria are up 2-0 in the series. Ottawa Charge with less than a minute left.
6: The post, baby! Another look! They score! 54 seconds to go! The hometown kid, Rebecca Leslie, with the go-ahead goal for the Charge!
2: They stave off elimination. That series, it's a ton of fun to watch.
4: Well, a frost warning this morning, which is par for the course for the May long weekend weather, but I feel like this might be the end of it. Today, a high of 15, not too windy, maybe some rain and some thunderstorms, but all in all, things beginning to look up, Justin.
2: This weekend looks really nice, and next Monday, 27? Yeah, we're back on track.
4: A beautiful sunrise to start your Tuesday, and temperatures in the negative right now, -1.
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0: Taylor Swift's anti-hero, weeks away from her wedding. Apparently, we don't know.
1: They're keeping real quiet, aren't they? Annoying. 7:10, we want to know the best part of your weekend. For Sylvia and Wayburn and her daughter, it's pretty obvious.
2: Ole, ole, ole, ole. Ole, ole.
3: Good morning. It's Sylvia and my daughter, Tanis and Wayburn. We are so excited because Montreal won. Woohoo!
1: Those two die-hard Montreal Canadiens fans, they sent us a voice text last night for this morning because I'm sure they haven't slept, Justin.
0: I hope they get to sing ole, ole, ole 8 more times.
1: That's good math.
0: That would mean they win the Stanley Cup, if you're wondering. Olivia Dean.

0: What's so easy is how good she sounds with sounding like, I just showed up, sang a song, and you guys think it's awesome? Olivia Dean, she's so cool.
1: We got some ominous clouds outside, maybe some rain on and off today, but it's a brand new week. We want to know the best part of your weekend.
2: Tell me something good.
1: Best part of Dolores' weekend, bought myself a quad. That's a big deal. And for Brittany, just relax this weekend and enjoy the rain. Yeah, wasn't much to do. Justin, what was the best part of your weekend?
0: Ooh. I made some extra money this weekend. Not eBaying, not doing garage sales. I took a photo that you sent me of your snapped off driver head from when you went golfing with your brother. And not only was the driver broken off, but you could see from the wear pattern on the driver that you never, ever, ever hit the middle of your driver face. Imagine a dartboard. You try and hit the bullseye. You hit the very top of the board and miss it most of the time. And for us golfers, it's hilarious. I put it on my golf Facebook page. It's had like 60,000 views. I made $10 already. $10.35 off the photo you sent to me.
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18: 7:18, the rain beginning to fall downtown. Seeing windshield wipers going. Not our favorite start, I guess.
0: I love that 20 minutes ago, Environment Canada was like, there's no chance of rain until at least after lunchtime. Now they basically just updated the whole day. 30% chance of shower.
18: They should just leave it on 30%
0: all the time.
18: They'll never be wrong.
0: Rihanna, Calvin Harris, Z99.

0: Love that energy. Rihanna, we found love. As the rain falls, hope you brought an umbrella to work in school today, because who knows with Environment Canada.
1: We want to hear the best part of your weekend. Ryan's used to the rain. He said his daughter had a softball tournament, Moose Jaw, played through the rain, still had a good time, though.
0: Very cool.
1: What was the best part of your weekend, Wheels?
0: I wanted to tell you this. Took my family to see The Sheep Detective.
2: We found George on the grass, and he's not moving.
3: What? Lily, tell us what to do!
2: Our shepherd was murdered. And we shall solve the crime.
1: This is the movie with Hugh Jackman, right?
0: Yeah. It's kind of like Knives Out meets Dr. Doolittle.
1: But for kids?
0: It's rated G.
1: Okay.
0: And we went and had the time of our life. It was so much fun. And it was Sunday because everyone's plans changed on Sunday, right?
1: Yes, the weather.
0: And it was funny. We were leaving church and ran into some friends. They're like, what are you doing? And I said, well, we're going to go see The Sheep Detective. And they said, oh, we want to see that. We're going to go too. We're going to join you.
1: Nice.
0: Like that. Well, that's kind of awesome. But because everyone's plan was changing because of the weather, we're driving to the movie theater trying to order the tickets online.
1: Mm-hmm.
0: And there was only like 8 left, right? And we pick our 4 and it's not working. Try again. Pick our 4, not working. Pick our 4, not working. We have to buy 4 on the other side. Sure enough, we get to the theater and we're sitting in our 4 seats that we didn't want. And there's the 4 seats next to us still open.
1: Your friends got it, didn't
0: sure
1: they?
0: Sure enough, our friends walk
1: you
0: in.
1: You guys are driving, fighting over the tickets?
0: The exact
1: so
0: same seats.
1: Funny, oh, of course. Man.
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0: 727. Hope you're smiling on a rainy Tuesday. But the good news is, plus 15 for a high today. So that rain, We won't mind it as much as the snow on the weekend.
1: Keep the Teacher of the Year nominations coming in, Z99.com. 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I love this nomination from Devin for Candace Trail from Douglas Park School. Candace teaches grade 6-7, has known Devin since she was a baby, so now she's in grade 6-7. So she writes, she's the most amazingly awesome teacher ever. She is my bestest friend. Even though she is an adult and I'm a kid, she is also super kind and smart and always helps out those who need it.
0: That's what it's all about. 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
2: Well, happy Tuesday, emphasis Tuesday, coming off a May long weekend. Shauna Foster still away. We're joined by our good friend down the hall, Sherry from Jack 94.5. What's going on, Sherry?
3: Hey, guys. Well, Saskatchewan's still drying out after a soggy May long weekend. We were about 15 degrees colder than we should have been. Lots of snow, lots of rain. I think I had like 2.5 inches of water in my rain gauge.
4: I was judging off the bowl I left on my barbecue over the weekend. Went, oh, yeah. Yeah, there was a couple inches of water in it.
2: I'm not sure why I just pictured you walking around, Sherry, with a rain gauge on your belt, just measuring the rain. Just
3: that's
2: gauging
3: what I do.
2: It, just gauging everything.
3: So it's next to my cell phone in its holster on my hip. 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
2: No,
4: Mosaic.
2: Not at all.
3: No.
5: Mosaic. Mosaic.
2: In fact, we're giving away passports all week long, so it's perfect timing.
3: And we're learning just how many people lost power during that windstorm last week. 110,000 of us lost electricity. Roughly 50,000 of those people were here in Regina. In all, 10 transmission structures went down. I'm sure that'll be super cheap to fix.
2: I don't think it will be, Sherry, if I'm being
3: honest. I don't think it will be.
4: Nothing is cheap to fix ever, you guys. $240,000 for a roof. What's that thing now? You can like bet on everything in life. Is it like Polymarket?
2: Yeah.
4: Yeah, so we could just, like, I don't know, bet $50,000 each how much they cost.
2: I'm out.
3: It's a real niche betting market right there.
4: Power transformer replacement costs.
3: And that's what's going on today.
2: As always, Sherry, thanks for helping us out. Well, last night, Game 7, Montreal taking on the Buffalo Sabres in Buffalo. And I'll tell you what, going to overtime, I cannot imagine being any one of those fans because your heart is on notice.
4: Almost 20,000 in the Bell Center watching on the big screen. The place was crazy.
2: Imagine the bedlam in Montreal when Alex Newhook did this in overtime.
6: Headmans the puck. Shot. Score! Montreal wins Game 7!
4: Montreal gets it done. Here we go. We've got a Canadian team in the Eastern Conference Finals. They're going to be taking on Carolina on Thursday night.
2: And kind of crazy, Montreal has played all 14 possible games. The team they're taking on, Carolina, has played the least amount of games. They've swept twice. They've only played 8 games. So we may have a situation where we've got a rusty team taking on a well-oiled machine in the Canadiens. And superfan Sylvian Weyburn of the Zed family, she was pumped.
7: So excited because Montreal won!
4: No hockey tonight because tomorrow night, Western Conference Final starts. Vegas is in Colorado. That should be another good series, although everybody expecting Colorado to just steamroll their way to the Stanley Cup Finals.
2: And the Canadiens not the only Montreal team in the playoffs right now. The Montreal Victoria of the PWHL taking on the Ottawa Charge in their Stanley Cup. They call it the Walter Cup. Montreal was up 2-1, had a chance to clinch it last night. The game was tied 1-1 in Ottawa, and with less than a minute left, this happened. Ottawa goes on to win 2-1. Montreal now up 2-1 in that series.
4: And should just shout out the Riders. Preseason opener in Calgary. These games don't really matter, but they lost 20-15. And we say these games don't really matter when they lose a preseason, because if they won, we'd be a lot happier.
2: And that's your sports for Lamella Medical Aesthetics.
4: And the weather over the next 3 days, it's nearly identical. 15 degrees Tuesday, Wednesday, Thursday. There's a chance of showers, but still some sunshine mixed in there. But get ready for this weekend. Cathedral Village Arts Festival, perfect. 18 Friday, 22 Saturday, 24 Sunday. Yeah, that looks good.
2: The weather for QP 5430, healthcare workers have your back, providing crucial care and support to patients and residents. They want a fair deal.
4: Right now, the weather, well, it's fun. Rain checking down pretty good. 2 degrees.
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0: The Queen of Pop, Britney Spears, with Toxic for your Tuesday.
1: We've got tons of good stuff coming up. Cathedral Village Arts Festival this week, and then in just over 2 weeks, Mosaic.
2: Mosaic. Mosaic.
1: We've got a family pack of passports we're giving away right now. 306-936-9999. This is 2 adult and 2 youth or senior passes. It also includes access to the buses. You can just ride around for free.
0: What we need from you is at 306-936-9999. We take voice text or voice memos. 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
2: Mosaic, Mosaic.
0: Best you can. We're not picky. If you sing
2: Mosaic, Mosaic.
0: And send it to 306-936-9999. 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
2: Well, Pamela Anderson is ready for love once again. The latest Hollywood rumors are linking her to Tom Cruise. After duping us last time with Liam Neeson just to promote their movie, sources are claiming that Cruise reached out after being impressed by her performance in The Last Showgirl, and insiders are saying the two have stayed in touch and there may be a little spark between them.
3: Now, we should say neither of them have confirmed this. This is all conjecture and rumor, which is what we kind of live off of in love. So, cheering for the both of them.
2: And how about this new song from Ed Sheeran and Martin Garrix? Just released. It's called Repeat It.

0: song they've been working on for 12 years. They started in Nashville in 2014. They thought it may never come out, but to celebrate Garrix's 30th birthday, they released it, which means he would have been just a baby when they started working on that.
1: And more news for Ed Sheeran. He landed on the top 40 wealthiest Brits under 40. Apparently, his net worth is around $547 million. I'm actually surprised it's only that much.
0: That's a lot of money, Bills. $500 million from just music? It's not like he released a makeup line.
1: Not yet. And that's what's trending for Victoria Square Arcade and United Imports.
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16: Wake up.
1: Happy Tuesday. Some rain falling right now, but this morning when you woke up, there was a frost warning. And Christine in the North End, you're taking issue with the fact that I don't know how to look after my wife's outdoor plants.
17: How do you not know that you cover your plants with bedding? Have you not, like, driven through neighborhoods and seen, like, random sheets? It's not people sleeping outside. It's plants.
1: I'm not a plant guy. I don't know anything about this. It's all brand new to me.
0: Christine is also not the notice everything going on around him type of guy. So, yes, Wheels. You go, you get some bed sheets, you cover your plants, you protect them from frost.
1: Okay. Well, I'll just take the sheets from my master bedroom and hope I don't get in trouble.
17: I was going to say your wife might not like that. Most grandmas use old ones.

0: Love some Chainsmokers on this rainy Tuesday morning. We want to hear the best part of your weekend.
1: Tell me something good.
0: I love this one from Jess in Moss Bank. It was the Just Insane Barbie car races. This is out in Moss Bank. Adults get into the Power Wheels cars that your kids normally drive around in, rip down a hill, raising money for a good cause. And let's just say she won the crazy crash trophy as she had a spectacular wipeout.
2: Oh my gosh, she's got it! Oh, she's got it! Oh, oh my goodness! Oh.
3: You can hear the crowd react when she crashes.
0: Promise me you will watch this on our Facebook or Instagram stories. We had to check in with her. Jess, are you okay? She says, I survived the day. We thought I had a broken finger, but Doc said no. So all's well that ends well. And then she won the 50-50.
3: Oh, that's a perfect day then.
0: Quality weekend right there. Thanks for entertaining us, Jess.

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1: 7:58, the rain's falling, so we need a nice pick-me-up.
0: Okay. Okay.
2: Yep. Spice Girls.
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3: Well, happy whatever day of the week it is now, because my brain cannot compute. It is actually Tuesday, not Monday. Shauna Foster, away for one more day. Sherry from Jack 94.5. We have to say goodbye after today.
4: We do. I'm sorry. I'm really sorry that you have to say goodbye to me and say hello to Shauna, the sunniest person ever, again tomorrow. Now, sunny wasn't something we saw this past weekend. A lot of quiet campsites as Saskatchewan got slapped with snow and rain. Did you guys have to sports parents or anything?
5: No, because it was all canceled. In fact, on Sunday, I watched all my friends and family. I'm like, what are you doing? Like, we're changing plans. We're moving indoors. We're going to see movies. It was a full-on pivot for everyone.
3: Hold on, though. Should we be surprised? Because what is it about May long weekend that is like a magnet for bad weather?
4: Yeah. Well, all eyes are on Moose Jaw today as the federal government prepares to reveal the future of the Snowbirds. The aerobatic team's future has been uncertain since some reports suggested the Tudor jets need to be replaced. That fleet has been flying since the 1960s.
5: My blink on this, and I hope I'm wrong, but I feel like if it was good news, they would have already told us. Right? Like, wouldn't you lead with that as opposed to like, hey, just hang on, we got an announcement coming.
4: Maybe they were doing lemonade sales to raise money. You don't know.
5: I hope you're right, Sherry.
3: It's like when your boss says, can we meet Friday afternoon at 3 p.m.?
4: Oh, boy.
3: It's usually not a good one.
4: And people are loving them some MJ. The Michael Jackson biopic has now crossed $700 million in ticket sales. It retook the number one spot at the box office over the weekend and is staying on track to surpass Oppenheimer's $975 million biopic record.
3: Could you imagine being Christopher Nolan, who made Oppenheimer, and going, you can't get an extra $25 million to get to $1 billion?
5: Just buy $25 million of your own tickets?
4: And that's what's going on today.
3: As always, thanks for helping out, Sherry. See you next time. And is there anything more exciting slash nerve-wracking than Game 7 in the playoffs?
5: No.
3: Yes. It's called overtime.
5: Oh, yeah, right.
3: Game 7 of the playoffs, which is where Montreal and Buffalo found themselves. Seriously, every shot is like a cannon to your nervous system until somebody finally gets it done.
6: Over the line comes Newhook. Shooting! Scores! Alex Newhook! Olay! Olay! Olay! And Montreal is going to play Carolina in the Eastern Conference Final.
5: Against all odds, the Montreal Canadiens going to the Eastern Conference Final. Alex Newhook with another game winner in Game 7. That team feels destined, Justin.
3: Montreal gets it done 3-2. Crazy stat here. This team is tied as the youngest team ever to advance to the Eastern Conference Final with themselves. 1993 Montreal Canadiens. Both those teams, 25.8 years old was their average age.
5: And of course, in 93, the Canadiens won the Stanley Cup, the last Canadian team to do so. Very interesting and hopefully a good omen.
3: They kick off their Eastern Conference Final Series Thursday night in Carolina, and then tomorrow night on the Western Conference side, it's Vegas versus Colorado.
5: And yesterday, the Saskatchewan Roughriders had their first preseason game. Did not go well. They lost 20-15, but come on, it's preseason. It's all about tinkering and finding out who is who. They have their first home preseason game this weekend up in Saskatoon. Hopefully their weather better than this past weekend.
3: In the Professional Women's Hockey League, it is the finals. Ottawa Charge taking on Montreal Victoriae. Victoriae are up 2-0 in the series. Ottawa Charge with less than a minute left.
7: The post, baby! Another look! They score! 54 seconds to go! The hometown kid, Rebecca Leslie, with the go-ahead goal for the Charge!
3: They stave off elimination. That series, it's a ton of fun to watch.
5: Well, a frost warning this morning, which is par for the course for the May long weekend weather, but I feel like this might be the end of it. Today, a high of 15, not too windy, maybe some rain and some thunderstorms, but all in all, things beginning to look up, Justin.
3: This weekend looks really nice, and next Monday, 27? Yeah, we're back on track. That's the weather for the Flats Eatery and Drink. Got plans for breakfast? You do now. 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Breakfast is all that at the Flats.
5: A light rain shower has moved in, currently 2 degrees.
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1: Got a text from Amanda. Hey, guys. Dodgeball Club's national competition this weekend in London, Ontario had some local teams finishing second and third. The Pandalorians got silver and the Rejects

0: most Saskatchewan thing ever. 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Just a little too humble here, I think.
1: Not anymore. 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
0: If they were the accepted, they maybe would have finished first. Think about it.

0: Taylor Swift's The Fate of Ophelia for what is a rainy start to your Tuesday.
1: Wheels on the weekend, you sent me a photo of your driver, the golf club, with the head of the driver completely snapped off from the rest of the shaft and handle. What happened?
0: So my brother and I have been getting into golf as quality time. Reached out and said, hey, do you want to go to Golf O'Clock? The weather sucks. We'll go indoor golfing. He's brand new to it.
1: Okay.
0: We grew up playing baseball. We don't really know what we're doing, but he likes it. So I thought, hey, let's go. We get in there. We're booked for 2 hours. But halfway through, he randomly swings my driver, the most expensive club that I own, and just pops right off and then bounces off the screen and then back by his feet. And it's kind of funny because at Golf O'Clock, they record everything and you can see your swings in slow motion.
1: Mm-hmm.
0: And so if you look at the video, he swings, loses the head of the driver, and it just comes and bounces back at his feet. And we both sit there stunned. And he goes, how much is a new driver? And I told him, like, you don't want to know.
1: But you didn't make him feel bad for it, right?
0: No, I said, listen, it's 3 years old. Could have happened to anyone. And he didn't hit the ground.

0: when he did it. And so I'm like, you know what? Don't worry about it.
1: No, but hold on. Does he think he broke the driver?
0: Well, he did, technically. It broke when he swung.
1: That's like when somebody loosens the pickle jar and then they come and they pop it off and they go, oh, I opened the pickle jar. It's like you'd been loosening that head for 3 years by literally hitting anywhere but the middle of this face.
0: No, it's like hot potato. And he hit the potato at the last second, so he loses.
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0: 8:19. Some rain. That is good news. No wind. A little bit of rain. Some sunshine later on. Justin, you got to believe me on this.
1: I think we had enough rain / other kinds of precipitation over the weekend. Don't even want to say the word. The white fluffy stuff.
0: Few more days of rain on and off, and then the real sunshine hits us. It's going to feel fantastic. It's Adele.

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1: June 4th to 6th, if you want to get in on this family four-pack of passports, you get two adult plus either two youth or senior. 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
1: You remember last night? 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Finally, the clouds parted, blue skies, sun came out. It was like 10 degrees. And then you went and got a car wash, didn't you, Wheels? Didn't you?
0: Yes, I did.
1: And now look at it. It's been raining all morning. It wasn't supposed to. Your fault.
0: There was a long lineup of people.
1: Shame! Shame! Shame! 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
2: Well, happy Tuesday, emphasis Tuesday, coming off a May long weekend. Shauna Foster still away. We're joined by our good friend down the hall, Sherry from Jack 94.5. What's going on, Sherry?
3: Hey, guys. Well, Saskatchewan's still drying out after a soggy May long weekend. We were about 15 degrees colder than we should have been. Lots of snow, lots of rain. I think I had like 2.5 inches of water in my rain gauge.
4: I was judging off the bowl I left on my barbecue over the weekend. Went, oh, yeah. Yeah, there was a couple inches of water in it.
5: I'm not sure why I just pictured you walking around, Sherry, with a rain gauge on your belt, just measuring the rain. 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
4: Mosaic.
5: Not at all.
3: Nope.
1: Mosaic. Mosaic.
5: In fact, we're giving away passports all week long, so right. Perfect timing.
3: And we're learning just how many people lost power during that windstorm last week. 110,000 of us lost electricity. 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In all, 10 transmission structures went down. I'm sure that'll be super cheap to fix.
5: I don't think it will be, Sherry, if I'm being honest.
3: I don't think it will be.
4: Nothing is cheap to fix ever, you guys. $240,000 for a roof. What's that thing now? You can like bet on everything in life. Is it like Polymarket?
5: Yeah.
4: Yeah, so we could just, like, I don't know, bet $50,000 each how much they cost.
5: I'm out.
3: It's a real niche betting market right there.
4: Power transformer replacement costs. And that's what's going on for Access Communications.
2: As always, Sherry, thanks for helping us out. Well, last night, Game 7, Montreal taking on the Buffalo Sabres in Buffalo. And I'll tell you what, going to overtime, I cannot imagine being any one of those fans, because your heart is on notice.
4: Almost 20,000 in the Bell Center watching on the big screen. The place was crazy.
2: Imagine the bedlam in Montreal when Alex Newhook did this in overtime.
6: Headmans the puck. Shot. Score! Montreal wins Game 7!
4: Montreal gets it done. Here we go. We've got a Canadian team in the Eastern Conference Finals. They're going to be taking on Carolina on Thursday night.
2: And kind of crazy, Montreal has played all 14 possible games. The team they're taking on, Carolina, has played the least amount of games. They've swept twice. They've only played 8 games. So we may have a situation where we've got a rusty team taking on a well-oiled machine in the Canadiens. And superfan Sylvian Weyburn of the Zed family, she was pumped.
7: So excited because Montreal won!
4: No hockey tonight because tomorrow night, Western Conference Final starts. Vegas is in Colorado. That should be another good series, although everybody expecting Colorado to just steamroll their way to the Stanley Cup Finals.
2: And the Canadiens, not the only Montreal team in the playoffs right now. The Montreal Victoria of the PWHL taking on the Ottawa Charge in their Stanley Cup. They call it the Walter Cup. Montreal was up 2-1, had a chance to clinch it last night. The game was tied 1-1 in Ottawa, and with less than a minute left, this happened. Ottawa goes on to win 2-1. Montreal now up 2-1 in that series.
4: And should just shout out the Riders. Preseason opener in Calgary. These games don't really matter, but they lost 20-15. And we say these games don't really matter when they lose a preseason, because if they won, we'd be a lot happier.
2: And that's your sports for the Health Sciences Association of Saskatchewan.
4: And the weather over the next 3 days, it's nearly identical. 15 degrees Tuesday, Wednesday, Thursday. There's a chance of showers, but still some sunshine mixed in there. But get ready for this weekend. 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Yeah, that looks good. 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
2: 835. Looks like the rain's finally taking a break. I might be back later on today. Who knows? Currently, 3 degrees.
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0: Kelly Clarkson back to being a judge on The Voice. 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
1: Tyson in Lakeview texting in, can someone explain to me why they're called the Habs? Montreal Canadiens, their nickname is the Habs. Can you educate him, Wheels?
0: It's French. Les habitants. The H in the middle of the C, the inhabitants, Canadians.
1: You never noticed that. In the middle of the Canadiens logo, there's an H. Because, you know, bilingual.
0: Yeah. They're not the Canadians.
1: That's good. I like that. Canadians. Here's Sophia Camara.

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2: Well, Michael Jackson, not only the king of pop, but the king at the box office. His biopic, back at number one this past weekend, crossing the $700 million mark worldwide.
3: That's only 24 days after it was released. That is huge. Now, critics, not fans. 39% on Rotten Tomatoes, but audiences clearly don't care what the critics think. They're going in droves, and the feedback's awesome.
2: People expect this to be the number one grossing biopic of all time, which that title currently held by Christopher Nolan's Oppenheimer, which sits at $975 million.
3: Seeing tons of stuff come out, though, about Jafar Jackson and all the work he put into it and becoming Michael. There's going to be a lot of spin-off stuff from this, too. And some sad news for you if you like singing, "Come on, Bobby, let's go party." Aqua is breaking up after more than 30 years together. They were thanking fans online, saying goodbye after hits like Dr. Jones and Barbie Girl took them all over the world.
2: You remember, they were just in Saskatoon last year. It's another reminder. See your favorite artists when you have a chance, because you never know when the last time will be.
3: And that's what's trending.
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3: Hopefully the rain is done for the rest of the day, although Environment Canada is saying, maybe we'll still leave you a 30% chance for the rest of the day, because we don't know.
2: But a high of 15 for the next 3 days. Even if it does rain, you know it's going to dry out. and things are really going to start getting extremely green.
3: Can we move the Monday holiday to next Monday when it's 27? Think about it.

0: Chainsmokers and Halsey, they're good together. It's closer.
1: Good morning, guys. It's Shauna Barrant.
2: Shauna Barrant!
1: So I have a good bird poop story.
2: We were chatting about these last week. It feels like every single person has a bird poop story. What happened?
1: Sitting on my sister-in-law's deck, visiting with her uncle, and there's like a flock of geese coming from the distance, right? And he's just a jokester, so whatever, he pretends he makes a shotgun out of his hands and he pretends to start shooting them, right, as they're going over, and one pooped on his face.
0: Karma. That sounds like karma right there.
1: It was so perfectly timed, right in between the eyes, and it just ran down the side of his face.
0: Oh.
1: Went out of his nose. And he's such a fun guy and jokester. He actually waited so that we could get a picture of it.
2: Oh, good sport.
0: How do you stay calm in that moment? A goose just pooped on your face?
2: The smell makes me want to throw up.
1: It is the best bird poop story in the world.
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3: 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Even though the May long weekend wasn't the best weather, at least it gave us a short work week, which is something.
4: It's going to be green, and Cathedral Village Arts Festival is on the rest of the week. And this weekend looks perfect for it.

0: some good energy from Loud Luxury. It's Love No More. I know the weather wasn't the best this weekend, but we still want to hear all about it.
1: Tell me something good.
0: Looking on our Facebook page, a lot of people enjoying the fact that the Montreal Canadiens are moving on to the Eastern Conference Final. Charlotte and Kathy, both huge fans of that. Justin, what was the best part of your weekend?
2: Oh, it was making some money this weekend because you sent me a photo of your snapped-off driver golf club, and not only was the driver broken off, but you could see from the wear pattern on the driver that you never, ever, ever hit the middle of your driver face. Imagine a dartboard. You try and hit the bullseye. You hit the very top of the board and miss it most of the time. And for us golfers, it's hilarious. I put it on my golf Facebook page. It's had like 60,000 views. I made 10 bucks already. $10.35 off the photo you sent to me.
0: The best part of your weekend is stealing money from your friend Wheels.
2: Not just stealing, humiliating my friend Wheels and making money. Yeah, that's a good weekend.

0: ready to come home. That is Jamie Fine, Z99.
1: And happy it's Tuesday, definitely Tuesday. We still want to hear the best part of your weekend. Lisa says, watching U17 Yorkton Venom volleyball team win gold in their tier at Nationals in Calgary. That's awesome. What was the best part of your weekend, Wheels?
0: Took my family to see that movie, The Sheep Detective.
2: We found George on the grass, and he's not moving.
3: What?
4: Lily, tell us what to do!
2: Our shepherd was murdered. And we shall solve the crime.
1: Oh yeah, that's a new movie with Hugh Jackman.
0: Yes. It's kind of like Knives Out meets Dr. Doolittle.
1: But for kids?
0: It's rated G.
1: Okay.
0: And we went and had the time of our life. It was so much fun. 5 stars for my entire family. And it was Sunday because everyone's plans changed on Sunday, right?
1: Yes, the weather.
0: And it was funny. We were leaving church and ran into some friends. They're like, what are you doing? And I said, well, we're going to go see The Sheep Detective. And they said, oh, we want to see that. We're going to go too. We're going to join you.
1: Nice.
0: I'm like, well, that's kind of awesome. But because everyone's plan was changing because of the weather, we're driving to the movie theater trying to order the tickets online. And there was only like 8 left, right? And we pick our 4 and it's not working. Try again. Not working. Pick our 4. Not working. We have to buy 4 on the other side. Sure enough, we get to the theater and we're sitting in our 4 seats that we didn't want. And there's the 4 seats next to us still open.
1: Your friends got it, didn't
0: sure
1: they?
0: Enough, our friends walk
1: you in. Guys are driving, fighting over the tickets?
0: The exact same
1: so
0: seats.
1: Funny. Oh, of course. Man.

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0: 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Hopefully some good weather on the way too. Bruno Mars, I Just Might.
1: High of 15 today, tomorrow, and Thursday. This weekend, Wheels, 18 Friday, 22 Saturday, 24 Sunday. 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
0: And looking at the overnight lows, we woke up with a frost morning this morning. No more. Plant away, my gardening friends.
1: That don't impress me much. Shania Twain.

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0: It's Maroon 5 with Cardi B, Girls Like You, and we want to hear the best part of your weekend. Tell me something good. I love this one from Jess in Moss Bank. It was the Just Insane Barbie car races. This is out in Moss Bank. Adults get into the Power Wheels cars that your kids normally drive around in, rip down a hill, raising money for a good cause. And let's just say she won the Crazy Crash Trophy as she had a spectacular wipeout.
1: Oh, my God, she's got it.
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0: Promise me you will watch this on our Facebook or Instagram stories. We had to check in with her. Jess, are you okay? She says, I survived the day. We thought I had a broken finger, but Doc said no. So all's well that ends well. And then she won the 50-50.
2: Oh, that's a perfect day then.
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1: What's trending?
2: Well, Michael Jackson, not only the king of pop, but the king at the box office. His biopic, back at number one this past weekend, crossing the $700 million mark worldwide.
3: That's only 24 days after it was released. That is huge. Now, critics, not fans. 39% on Rotten Tomatoes, but audiences clearly don't care what the critics think. They're going in droves, and the feedback's awesome.
2: People expect this to be the number one grossing biopic of all time, which that title currently held by Christopher Nolan's Oppenheimer, which sits at $975 million.
3: Seeing tons of stuff come out, though, about Jafar Jackson and all the work he put into it and becoming Michael. There's going to be a lot of spin-off stuff from this, too. And some sad news for you if you like singing, "Come on, Bobby, let's go party." Aqua is breaking up after more than 30 years together. They were thanking fans online, saying goodbye after hits like Dr. Jones and Barbie Girl took them all over the world.
2: You remember, they were just in Saskatoon last year. It's another reminder. See your favorite artists when you have a chance, because you never know when the last time will be.
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That's a good new song from Charlotte Cardin. That's called The Way We Touch. Happy Tuesday. I hope you're smiling. It's Wheels. We get a short work week thanks to the May long weekend, which didn't give us the best weather, but we still had a good time, didn't we? Best part of Dolores' weekend was she bought herself a new quad, and Ryan got to cheer on his daughter at a softball tournament in Moose Jaw. They even played through the rain, said it was a great time. Let's go, Shawn Mendes.

Finger 11 with one thing. Hard to believe May 19th already. We're in the back half of May, and then comes June, and then boom, school's done. Which reminds me, our Teacher of the Year nominations are open right now. Go to our website, nominate the teacher in your life who you think is the greatest of all time. They could win an amazing prize package. And we want to give as many shout-outs as we can. Austin works with Kia, and he says, Kia, I want to nominate her because she's an impact teacher. Her ability to relate and communicate with the students is amazing. She goes above and beyond to ensure all of her students receive the help they may need and deserve. Thank you for that, Austin. Your turn. Go to our website. Nominate teachers there. It's Wheels in for Shauna Foster. We're loving this guy. It's somber.

Such a good song from The Weeknd. It's Blinding Lights. Now, I know the May long weekend wasn't our favorite weather-wise, but I know you did something or experienced something that you loved. What is it? Send it my way. Give me a text or a call. Let me know. Or why not send me a voice text or a voice memo like Sylvia did? Diehard Montreal Canadian fans, I know a lot of people really pumped to see them move on. Thanks for that, Sylvia. It's Wheels, in for Shauna Foster. Let's crank up some Sabrina Carpenter.

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2: Well, the cold stuff is gone, thank goodness. Now just some of the wet stuff. Rain potentially on and off all day today, but a high 15. Not a lot of wind either. It should feel pretty good tomorrow, a high 15, maybe some thunderstorms. And the same thing for Thursday. And then the sunshine and heat gets cranked up for the weekend. And that's your Z99 weather.
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0: Let's go, let's go. Regina.

such a heavenly sounding song. Alex Warren with Ordinary on Wheels, sitting in for Shauna Foster. And some good news if you have a video game player in your life. How about this? Fortnite, officially back on iOS. If you got an iPhone or an iPad, you can play it there again. It's been years since that game has been available. You can download it for free right now. And I should say sorry to you parents if you were trying to hide that fact from your kids.

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1: Tyler Shaw singing Run to You. He's making some good music right now, isn't he? Hey, over the weekend, I saw a great movie I think you'll love. It's called The Sheep Detective.
2: We found George on the grass, and he's not moving.
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2: Our shepherd was murdered. And we shall solve the crime.
1: This movie, a great family movie. It's like Knives Out meets Dr. Dolittle. Rated G. Took my girls and my wife. We had a blast. 5 stars. We're chatting with Brianne earlier. She said the same thing. Gives it 2 thumbs up. 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
2: Well, Pamela Anderson is ready for love once again. The latest Hollywood rumors are linking her to Tom Cruise. After duping us last time with Liam Neeson just to promote their movie, sources are claiming that Cruise reached out after being impressed by her performance in The Last Showgirl, and insiders are saying the two have stayed in touch and there may be a little spark between them.
3: Now, we should say neither of them have confirmed this. This is all conjecture and rumor, which is what we kind of live off of in love. So, cheering for the both of them.
2: And how about this new song from Ed Sheeran and Martin Garrix? Just released. It's called Repeat It.

0: song they've been working on for 12 years. They started in Nashville in 2014. They thought it may never come out, but to celebrate Garrix's 30th birthday, they released it, which means he would have been just a baby when they started working on that.
1: And more news for Ed Sheeran. He landed on the top 40 wealthiest Brits under 40. Apparently, his net worth is around $547 million. I'm actually surprised it's only that much.
0: That's a lot of money, Bills. $500 million from just music? It's not like he released a makeup line.
1: Not yet.
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a fun song. Taylor Swift with Cruel Summer as she inches ever close to her wedding day, which we think is on July 3rd, but nobody actually knows because she is so good at keeping secrets. It's Wheels in for Shauna Foster, and we got some tough news this morning from the federal government. The world-famous snowbirds from just down in Moose Jaw are being grounded until at least 2030 as they look for replacement jets. That is real tough to hear. All the details on our sister station over at CJME.com. Here's Hozier.

That song's got some real jam to it. That is Somber. Song's called Home Record. That is his best yet, man. You want to talk about a young talent. That guy, 20 years old. Hey, I'm Wheels, in for Shauna Foster. Loving the fact that it's already Tuesday, and I know you are too.

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0: She will be in Regina August 19th for an outdoor show, Sophia Camara, with Devin Cole and the Beaches. That is going to be unreal. Hey, I'm Wheels. Big moment last night.
1: Over the line comes Newhook.
2: Shooting. Scores! Alex Newhook! Olay! Olay! Olay! And Montreal is going to play Carolina in the Eastern Conference Final.
0: How cool is that? Another Canadian team in the Final Four of the NHL playoffs. The past 2 years, it's been the Oilers. Now that baton handed to the Montreal Canadiens. I hope they go to the Cup. It's always more fun watching a Canadian team in the Cup Final, isn't it?

One of the all-time best, Britney Spears with Baby One More Time. Happy Tuesday, it's Wheels. Lots to look forward to, of course. Cathedral Village Arts Festival is on right now. The big street fair is on Saturday. And did you see this? Remember that power outage from last week? Over 110,000 people were without power. I guess 10 transmission structures went down. Right here in Regina, over 50,000 people without power. That was wild. Hope it doesn't happen again anytime soon. Time for Preston Pablo, because I do.

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1: Regina weather.
2: Finally, the frost warnings are finished. Overnight lows in plus temperatures. We can get into those gardens this week. Today, rain on and off, a high of 15. Not too breezy. It'll feel real good. Same thing tomorrow. Maybe a thunderstorm and then rain on Thursday. But again, a high of 15. And for the weekend, things really starting to heat up. And that's your Z99 weather.
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Lady Gaga with Bruno Mars. Die with a smile. It's Wheels. And good news if you're a planter, if you love to garden, looking at the overnight lows, I see no more negative temperatures, which means you can get out there, get dirty, plant those seeds. It's go time. Here's Daniel Powder.

0: The SK20 with Tim Stone. 3, 2, 1. Here's this week's top three.
1: Holding down number three for another week, Alex Warren, Ordinary. At two, it's Bruno Mars with I Just Might. On top for another week, that's two in a row, So Easy, Olivia Dean at number

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1: What's trending?
2: Well, Michael Jackson, not only the king of pop, but the king at the box office. His biopic, back at number one this past weekend, crossing the $700 million mark worldwide.
3: That's only 24 days after it was released. That is huge. Now, critics, not fans. 39% on Rotten Tomatoes, but audiences clearly don't care what the critics think. They're going in droves, and the feedback's awesome.
2: People expect this to be the number one grossing biopic of all time, which that title currently held by Christopher Nolan's Oppenheimer, which sits at $975 million.
3: Seeing tons of stuff come out, though, about Jafar Jackson and all the work he put into it and becoming Michael. There's going to be a lot of spin-off stuff from this, too. And some sad news for you if you like singing, "Come on, Bobby, let's go party." Aqua is breaking up after more than 30 years together. They were thanking fans online, saying goodbye after hits like Dr. Jones and Barbie Girl took them all over the world.
2: You remember, they were just in Saskatoon last year. It's another reminder. See your favorite artists when you have a chance, because you never know when the last time will be.
0: Zed.
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Not a Love Song on the Tim Stone Show. How was your May long weekend? Mine was lazy. Did I do a thing? Not a single thing, and I didn't feel guilt about it either. When it's raining and snowing, my hands are tied. What am I going to do? I was on the couch with my teenage daughter just binging Modern Family. We were just lost in it. You know when you're like, one more episode, then we'll make a snack. It was the best. Needed that. So I'm feeling pretty rested. Ready for the week. Let's get it. This is Miss Independent. Here's Kelly Clarkson.

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1: Is it a relapse if it's just a drink? 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
2: I love that song. There's Cameron Whitcomb. Man, there's a lot of excitement about that Game 7 from last night. Have you heard about this game? Game 7 alone, when it's all on the line, just more exciting. It went to overtime as well. This is the last Canadian team with a shot at the Stanley Cup. They're playing a road game. It's do or die, overtime, and they actually won. They snuck one in. They got the win. So it's the Montreal Canadiens, one of the last four teams. Eastern Conference Final starts on Thursday. The last time a Canadian team brought the Stanley Cup home was in 93, and it was the Canadiens then, too. Okay. This is Style. Here's Taylor Swift.

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2: It's a new song that we've been enjoying a lot. 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I just tell them that it gets requests. That's a very good sign when people are asking to hear it again. Here's Olivia Rodrigo. This is Drop Dead.

0: drop dead.
1: There's Olivia Rodrigo. We like that song a lot. Her new album drops this summer, and she's releasing another single on Friday, this Friday. Next one's called The Cure. She says it's her favorite song on the album. We are finally enjoying a not wet day. There could be more rain later in the week, but we're enjoying a sunny blue sky afternoon. There's got to be somebody.

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2: It's a lovely day. 10 degrees. Warming up to 15. We've got chances of showers for the next couple of days. It will be much warmer this weekend. Z weather for Haas Physical Therapy.
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That's Golden on the Tim Stone Show. Big news this morning from Moose Jaw. National news. Something people are talking about all over Canada. The Snowbirds, the Jets, have been grounded following the 2026 flying season. So we've still got this summer to see the Snowbirds, but these Jets are from the 60s and they've decided to not fly them anymore. Snowbirds will be grounded after this season until they get new planes. Here's Shut Up and Dance.

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1: What's trending?
2: Well, Pamela Anderson is ready for love once again. The latest Hollywood rumors are linking her to Tom Cruise. After duping us last time with Liam Neeson just to promote their movie, sources are claiming that Cruise reached out after being impressed by her performance in The Last Showgirl, and insiders are saying the two have stayed in touch and there may be a little spark between them.
3: Now, we should say neither of them have confirmed this. This is all conjecture and rumor, which is what we kind of live off of in love. So, cheering for the both of them.
2: And how about this new song from Ed Sheeran and Martin Garrix? Just released. It's called Repeat It.

0: song they've been working on for 12 years. They started in Nashville in 2014. They thought it may never come out, but to celebrate Garrix's 30th birthday, they released it, which means he would have been just a baby when they started working on that.
1: And more news for Ed Sheeran. He landed on the top 40 wealthiest Brits under 40. Apparently, his net worth is around $547 million. I'm actually surprised it's only that much.
0: That's a lot of money, Bills. $500 million from just music? It's not like he released a makeup line.
1: Not yet.
2: Zed 99.

This song sounds great, hey? Who is it? Charlotte Cardin. You know her for Confetti. So I was looking at the grass and I was just admiring how green it's getting and that the leaves are coming out. My neighbor was there. I go, how about all this green? Hey, he goes, oh, it's going to look yellow soon with the dandelions. And I go, oh yeah, I guess it does bring out the dandelions. Yeah. And he goes, and don't forget about the mosquitoes. How could I? Thanks for bringing it up. This is Unstoppable. Here's Sia

0: I saw this story and thought the exact same thing. Homeward Bound. It's a true story officially.
1: I know.
0: Home is just over that mountain.
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2: Nailed it.
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0: There's Avril Lavigne. We've got Sherry on the phone. What's up, Sherry?
1: Hello. I would like to request a new song.
0: Okay, which one?
1: Choosing Texas.
0: Yeah. What do you like about that song?
1: Everything.
2: Yeah.
1: It's just a really, it's catchy. It's just a good song.
0: Yeah, facts. What part is the best part? The whole thing. Thanks, Sherry. We're going to put it on right now for you. This is for you, Sherry.
1: Thanks. And I listen to your show every day.
0: Oh, thank you. Thanks for listening.
1: Have a great day.
0: It's Choosing Texas. And it's becoming one of our most requested songs. Here's Ella Langley.

hotter now on the Tim Stone Show. Can I real quick just ask you a question? Because it makes me feel good when I get this question wrong. Do you know what day it is? Today is actually Tuesday, short week. I don't know what that moment is, but my brain releases like dopamine or endorphins or something when you go, oh, it's not Monday. That's a feel-good moment. Might be the best part of this year's May long. Here's Bruno Mars. I just might.

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1: Regina weather.
2: We've got sunshine today, 14 degrees. All through this short week, there are chances of showers, but for the most part, it'll be warm and sunny. Tomorrow, 17. By the time we get to the weekend, 20 degrees will be back.
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Lose control. There's Teddy Swims. Did you hear the national news headline from Moose Jaw today? It's pretty big news. The Snowbirds have been grounded. The aerobatic jets, they've been using these same planes since the 60s. So they've announced this will be their farewell season. They'll have new planes in a few years, but a lot of people are making plans to see them this summer. When's the last time you saw the Snowbirds? Here's Natasha Bedingfield, unwritten on the Tim Stone Show.

0: To
1: Tyler Shaw, there's Run to You. So how about this big game seven last night? It was such a big game. The Montreal Canadiens sold out their home arena. They weren't even playing there. Okay, the Bell Center in Montreal was sold out for a watch party last night. Canadiens were in Buffalo for game seven, took it to overtime, and won. So there's four teams left with a shot at the Stanley Cup, and Montreal is one of them. Montreal's actually the last Canadian team to win the Stanley Cup. That was in 1993. The new series, the Eastern Conference Final, starts on Thursday. This is Lose Yourself. Here's Eminem.
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1: What's trending?
2: Well, Michael Jackson, not only the king of pop, but the king at the box office. His biopic, back at number one this past weekend, crossing the $700 million mark worldwide.
3: That's only 24 days after it was released. That is huge. Now, critics, not fans. 39% on Rotten Tomatoes, but audiences clearly don't care what the critics think. They're going in droves, and the feedback's awesome.
2: People expect this to be the number one grossing biopic of all time, which that title currently held by Christopher Nolan's Oppenheimer, which sits at $975 million.
3: Seeing tons of stuff come out, though, about Jafar Jackson and all the work he put into it and becoming Michael. There's going to be a lot of spin-off stuff from this, too. And some sad news for you if you like singing, "Come on, Bobby, let's go party." Aqua is breaking up after more than 30 years together. They were thanking fans online, saying goodbye after hits like Dr. Jones and Barbie Girl took them all over the world.
2: You remember, they were just in Saskatoon last year. It's another reminder. See your favorite artist when you have a chance, because you never know when the last time will be.
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There's Dua Lipa. Number one, we play music nonstop. You may have noticed. And number two, it's good music. You gotta have that second part. If it's nonstop and it sucks, that's not what you want. I love this song. Back to Friends. Here's Somber.

There's Taylor Swift, and it's such a happy song. It's so happy. There's Opalite. You know what I like about this next song when it goes, whoop-a-pow? You know the part? Whoop-a-pow. You're to blame, darling. You give love. Bad name. Whoop-a-pow. Here's Bon Jovi. Shut up.

Sophia Camara, there's girls like you. So we keep getting that feeling like it's Monday, and then it feels really good when you realize it's not. It's a short week. How's your May long? Not a lot of projects getting done on a rainy May long like that. I was a couch potato with my daughter. She's a teenager, and getting time with her is rare, so it was awesome. 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My wife and my son were in Moose Jaw for a basketball tournament, so it was just daddy, daughter, veg out. I'd be like, maybe we should do something in the yard, and she'd just laugh. She's the best. Here's James Arthur. Say You Won't Let Go.

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1: Regina weather.
2: 15 degrees. Today, we've got chances of showers for the next couple of days. It's already Tuesday afternoon, short week. When the weekend arrives, much warmer. Zed weather for Action Sewer and Drain.
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There's Rihanna. This is the Tim Stone Show. Let's listen to this top three song. Back in the top three on SK20. You're going to hear it and go, wasn't that song big last summer? Isn't it almost this summer? Song's got staying power. Back in the top three again. It's Ordinary. Here's Alex Warren.

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1: What's trending?
2: Well, Pamela Anderson is ready for love once again. The latest Hollywood rumors are linking her to Tom Cruise. After duping us last time with Liam Neeson just to promote their movie, sources are claiming that Cruise reached out after being impressed by her performance in The Last Showgirl, and insiders are saying the two have stayed in touch and there may be a little spark between them.
3: Now, we should say neither of them have confirmed this. This is all conjecture and rumor, which is what we kind of live off of in love. So, cheering for the both of them.
2: And how about this new song from Ed Sheeran and Martin Garrix? Just released. It's called Repeat It.

0: song they've been working on for 12 years. They started in Nashville in 2014. They thought it may never come out, but to celebrate Garrix's 30th birthday, they released it, which means he would have been just a baby when they started working on that.
1: And more news for Ed Sheeran. He landed on the top 40 wealthiest Brits under 40. Apparently, his net worth is around $547 million. I'm actually surprised it's only that much.
0: That's a lot of money, Bills. $500 million from just music? It's not like he released a makeup line.
1: Not yet. Zed 99.

0: Money with Tim Stone. 3, 2, 1. Here's this week's top three.
1: Holding down number three for another week, Alex Warren, Ordinary. At two, it's Bruno Mars with I Just Might.
2: I Just Might.
1: On top for another week, that's two in a row, So Easy, Olivia D.

There's Shawn Mendes. Hi, I'm Tim. This is the Tim Stone Show. I was admiring the green grass, standing on my driveway. My neighbor was there. I went, look at all this green. He goes, yeah, it's going to look yellow soon. You know, after all the rain, the dandelions really kick in. I go, okay. Well, that's one way of looking at it. And then he goes, don't forget about the mosquitoes. Like, okay. Is this guy know how to party or what? Now it's the All American Rejects with Gives You Hell.

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0: that song. I like how angry she is. Not ready to make nice on the Tim Stone Show. Hello, what's happening?
1: Yes, I wanted to give tips on teaching your young daughter to drive.
0: Oh, good. Thank you. I don't know what I'm doing. Help me. What's your advice?
1: The best tip is a parking lot is your friend.
0: Okay.
1: So you practice reverse, you practice going forward and everything before you even go on the road.
0: Then we practice doing donuts, right?
1: Exactly. That's the best part. And a second tip is make sure you check everything and make sure there's no pets around because she will run over a dog or cat.
0: That's a guarantee that she will do that. I've never taught someone to drive. I grew up on a farm. We drove a lot when we were kids. My daughter's a city girl. She's 15, doesn't have much experience. Please send in a text if you can help me. How do I teach her to drive? This is Golden on the Tim Stone Show.

0: There's Nickelback. You're listening to The Tim Stone Show. I have a 15-year-old daughter, Violet. She's learning to drive. Looking for advice. Here's Marissa. She taught her three kids to drive. They all got their license. So that went smooth, Marissa.
1: We had a little bit of an issue with my oldest.
0: What happened?
1: Well, the first time he was driving, he put it into what he thought was drive, but he went in reverse, and he hit the gas, and we went straight backwards. And I was like, stop, stop. And instead of hitting the brake, he just threw it straight into park.
0: Oh, no. So,
1: needless to say, we got him out of the driver's seat, and Mom had to drive home.
0: You're the best for sharing that with us. Thank you, Marissa.
1: All right, thanks.
0: Bye-bye.
1: Bye.
0: It would be great to get some advice on teaching a teenager to drive. Sure, that'd be great. Send that text in. But it'd be even more fun if you sent in a funny story like Marissa's. When you were learning to drive or teaching someone to drive, what happened? Please send a text. Let us know. Here's Die With a Smile.

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4: 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Let's see if you like it. Here's Bring Your Love.

0: talk about?
1: It's really new music and really big names. Big, huge. It's Madonna and Sabrina Carpenter. That's enough to get your attention, but now that we've heard the song, do you want to hear it again? Bring Your Love. It's like we're auditioning songs for our summer playlist. Is that one good enough? Can you picture us playing that this summer? Let me know if you like it. This is Love Me on the Tim Stone Show.

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0: Let's go, let's go. Regina.

That's Noah Kahan. He's the best. I think he's the best. If I had to choose one artist as my favorite, I would choose Noah Kahan. I love his music. He's just a small town guy who's gone through some struggles, has a lot of feelings. There's an incredible documentary about him on Netflix right now. It's only been out a couple weeks. Out of Body, the Noah Kahan doc. That's worth watching twice. God, he's good. Hey, did you hear the Michael Jackson movie went back to number one at the box office? It's now made $700 million. This Michael movie is going to be the most successful biopicture ever made. It's on track to hit a billion. Speaking of things worth watching twice, that's one of them. Here's NSYNC on Zedd.

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2: That song's so good. There's Cameron Whitcomb. There's a big news story from Moose Jaw today. It's about the snowbirds. Did you hear they've been grounded? Snowbirds grounded. That's right. They can't go out this weekend. They got to go straight to their room. They've been grounded. The snowbirds, you can picture the jets. Well, they've been doing these aerobatic flights since the 60s, and they've always had the same planes. So after this season, they're going to ground the jets that they've been using. So it's a farewell season. This is the last chance to see them until they get new planes. And that'll take a few years. So people are making plans to see the snowbirds this summer.

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That's Charlotte Cardin, The Way We Touch on Z99. Who will be the teacher of the year? Is it your kid's teacher? Maybe you should nominate them. Here's a nominee. Miss McDonald, grade 2 from Wascana Plains. Miss McDonald, listen to what was sent in about you. It says, she's my son's grade 2 teacher, makes learning fun. He actually looks forward to going to school because of Miss McDonald. What she does that's different is adapts her learning style to the individual needs of every student in the class. Wow. She's not just teaching one class. She's teaching every kid a different way. Thank you, Miss McDonald, for everything you've done for my son this year. I hope you win Teacher of the Year. That's from Caitlin Albus. Miss McDonald from Wascana Plains, good luck. You've been nominated for Teacher of the Year. There's a $1,500 prize. And there's a big award ceremony where we come and give you the title if you win, too. Nominate your Teacher of the Year at Z99.com. Here's Stay.

all to myself on the Tim Stone Show. You're about to hear a new song. So I just want to make sure that you know what you're getting into here. He says, I don't want to talk down on your lover. I don't want to be a homewrecker, but I could be better. He's like, look, I don't want to ruin the thing you got going on, but your life would be better if I was part of it. This is Homewrecker. Here's Somber.

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There's Jamie Fine on Z99. Damn, it's nice out. We're at 14 degrees. It is not windy. Blue sky, sunshine. All this week, it's going to keep on getting warmer. We'll get up to the 20s by the weekend. They are calling for a 30 next Monday. Look, I'm only mentioning that the weekend's going to be a lot warmer and sunnier because the next couple of days we're probably going to get some rain. Forget about that right now. Enjoy this perfect warm and sunny. Is it ever awesome out? 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It's a great day in Regina. Here's Olivia D.

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All alone. That's Stargazing on the Tim Stone Show. Do you know what day it is? It's not Monday. I love that feeling. I love that moment when you get all caught up in your work and you're busy with your day and you're like, well, it's the first weekday of this new week, so it must be. No, it's not. It's a good feeling. Long weekend, short week. Tomorrow's Wednesday already. Let's go. This song always makes us feel good. It's the middle. Here's Jimmy Wor-

0: to...
1: That's Tyler Shaw. Run to you. It is amazing that people went camping this weekend when there's still snow on the ground. Waskasoo hasn't opened their golf course yet. People are sleeping in tents because they're hard as nails. May long this year was 15 degrees colder than it normally is. So it's almost June. Is it time to plant a garden yet? Well, there are no frost warnings. They're not calling for any flurries this week. And usually we do get the garden planted before kids are out of school for summer, right? So it's got to be soon-ish. I think we're getting close to it. This is Right Round. Here's Flo Rida.

0: Don't wanna dance alone.
1: This is Preston Pablo on Z99. What's big in Regina this week? We got that arts festival. Cathedral Village Arts Festival is on through Saturday, including the street fair. This Saturday, street fair on 13th Ave. Oh, and something I heard on the radio, I thought I better pass that on. Remember last week we had that big power outage? We just found out how many people it affected. 110,000. There's a big one. 110,000 people lost electricity. What was that last Thursday? Yeah. Days get blurry when you're coming out of a long weekend. It's time to put your sunglasses on and drive home. It's really nice right now.

0: Without you, it's 5 o'clock. Work is done. Let's talk to Sherry. Hi, Sherry. What's up?
1: Hello. I would like to request a new song.
0: Okay, which one?
1: Choosing Texas.
0: Yeah. What do you like about that song?
1: Everything.
0: Yeah.
1: It's just a really, it's catchy. It's just a good song.
0: Well, you're not wrong. The best part is the whole thing. It's a country song that became a pop hit. That only happens when the song is really good. Here's Choosing Texas. This is Ella Langley.

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is Justin Bieber. Daisies. It's the Tim Stone Show. Drive home time. We got a text from Ashley. Let's read it. Here's what Ashley's saying. Tim, I finally got to watch Michael. Such an amazing movie. You were right. I'm going to watch it twice. It got me thinking of my first favorite MJ songs. Will you play one for us 90s babies? Black or White, please. Thanks, Ashley. Movies usually don't go back to number one. This Michael Jackson movie did over the long weekend. It's going to make a billion. Here's Black or White for Ashley.

for us 90s babies. Black or white, please. Thanks, Ashley. Movies usually don't go back to number one. This Michael Jackson movie did over the long weekend. It's going to make a billion.

0: That's Sophia Camara, and this is the Tim Stone Show. End of the day feeling. I've been teaching my daughter to drive. She's 15. Here's Marissa. She taught all three of her kids to drive. I bet it didn't all go smooth. Marissa, tell me about something that went wrong, please.
1: We had a little bit of an issue with my oldest.
0: What happened?
1: Well, the first time he was driving, he put it into what he thought was drive, but he went in reverse, and he hit the gas, and we went straight backwards. And I was like, stop, stop. And instead of hitting the brake, he just threw it straight into park.
0: Oh, no. So,
1: needless to say, we got him out of the driver's seat, and Mom had to drive home.
0: You're the best for sharing that with us. Thank you, Marissa.
1: All right, thanks.
0: Bye-bye.
1: Bye.
0: Stories like this are the best. If you can think of the thing that went wrong when you were learning to drive, or maybe you were teaching someone to drive, I'd love to hear that story. You could send a text. Advice would be great, too. I don't know what I'm doing. I've never taught a teenager to drive. Help.

Cameron Whitcomb. There's Quitter. There's big news from Moose Jaw today. Moose Jaw? What? National news. So maybe you heard that the snowbirds were in the news. They are grounding the snowbirds. And that sounds bad. That sounds like we're never going to see them fly again. It's just these planes. The jets they've been flying are from the 60s. So this will be their farewell season. And then it'll be a couple years until they get new planes. Here's Eminem with Rihanna. Love.

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This is Taylor Swift. What a happy song. You know, this May long weekend, it was about 15 degrees colder than it normally is. I wonder when we're going to plant things outside, because it's almost June, and usually we have a garden in before kids are done school. Good news, there are no frost warnings. There's no chances of flurries this week. It might rain tonight. It might rain tomorrow. There's chances of showers, but mostly it's going to be warm and sunny. 17 tomorrow. Zed Weather for Boston Pizza. This is 365. Here's Shinedown.

0: things that I've got.
1: It's Benson Boone on Z99. Man, it's beautiful out. Warm, sunny, not windy. It's a good night for going out. You going to the Arts Festival, Cathedral Village? 35th annual Cathedral Village Arts Festival is on all this week, including the street fair on Saturday, 13th Ave, this Saturday street fair. Mariana's Trench. Here's Fallout on Z.